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Culture Club starting off your 7 o'clock on this Tuesday evening. Mike Davis with you. Classic Hits on the way this hour from Bananarama. We'll toss in some Prince, get you some Tapao. Right now, it's the B-52s on KUKZ.

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1: The KCRG TV9 First Alert Forecast. Tonight seeing mostly clear skies at the low of 56. North winds at 5 to 15 miles per hour. Partly cloudy tomorrow, a high of 74. North winds at 5 to 15 miles per hour. We'll see mostly clear skies tomorrow night and a low of 54. Partly cloudy on Thursday, a high in the mid-70s. I'm TV9 First Alert Storm Team Meteorologist Camille Dinka on 105.7 KOKZ, Iowa's Classic Hits.

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Kenny Loggins to start off your 8 o'clock on this Tuesday evening. 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

0: Red Hot Chili Peppers, 105.7 KOKZ, Iowa's classic hits. We are very excited to welcome Eagles tribute band One of These Nights coming to the Clayton County Fair on Thursday night, August 6th. 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
1: Hey, it's Waters from the Waters Wake Up Call. 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
2: Waters.
1: What colors are in your head, man?
2: Yeah, Roy G. Biv Squared.
1: He's quite a colorful songwriter.
2: Yes, he is. 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
17: weather. 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Tonight seeing mostly clear skies with a low of 56. North winds at 5 to 15 miles per hour. Partly cloudy tomorrow, a high of 74. North winds at 5 to 15 miles per hour. We'll see mostly clear skies tomorrow night and a low of 54. Partly cloudy on Thursday, high in the mid-70s. I'm TV9 First Alert Storm Team Meteorologist Camille Linka on 105.7 KOKZ, Iowa's Classic Hits.

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Gave you some Genesis before that, also tossed in some Aerosmith. Right now, a classic hit from Journey.

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Thanks so much for making us a part of your Tuesday. Mike Davis with you. Classic It's on the way this hour from Guns N' Roses, Tom Petty, Eddie Money. Right now it's Roxette on KOKZ.

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1: The KCRG TV9 First Alert Forecast. Tonight seeing mostly clear skies with a low of 56. North winds at 5 to 15 miles per hour. Partly cloudy tomorrow, a high of 74. North winds at 5 to 15 miles per hour. We'll see mostly clear skies tomorrow night and a low of 54. Partly cloudy on Thursday, a high in the mid-70s. I'm TV9 First Alert Storm Team Meteorologist Camille Linka on 105.7 KOKZ, Iowa's Classic Hits.

0: John Mellencamp on 105.7 KUKZ. Mike Davis out the door for tonight, but we've got more of Iowa's classic hits on the way for you, and we'll start it off with some Whitney Houston. Have a great rest of your Tuesday. We'll talk to you again tomorrow night at 7. Stay up.
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1: 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Mostly clear skies are likely tonight. Winds north 5 to 15, a low of 55. Partly cloudy skies follow on Wednesday. Winds still north 5 to 15, a high of 74. Followed by mostly clear skies as we get into Wednesday evening. Winds now northeast 5 to 10, a low of 54. I'm TV9 First Alert weather intern Kylie Phillip on 105.7 KOKZ Iowa's Classic Hits.

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1: Hey, it's Waters from the Waters Wake Up Call. Hey, this morning we had a very colorful Tunes Day.
2: Waters.
1: What colors are in your head, man?
2: Yeah, Roy G. Biv Squared.
1: He's quite a colorful songwriter.
2: Yes, he is. He has quite the colorful vocabulary, too.
1: What's your favorite Roy G. Biv song?
2: Red, Red Wine by UB40.
1: That's perfect, because it's got red twice.
2: Red Squared.
1: Red Squared. That's right, comrade.
2: Yes.
3: Hey there, little Red Riding Hood.
1: You sure are looking good. What do you think of that song? It's kind of creepy, that wolf.
3: I know. It's a colorful song.
1: It just seems like most wolves would scare you, like, to death. That one just kind of seems like, God, he's creepy. That kind of thing.
3: Yeah.
1: And with the colorful topic this morning, I found a very colorful phone call from the Wake Up Call archives from a couple of years ago.
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1: The KCRG TV9 First Alert Forecast. Mostly clear skies are likely tonight. Winds north 5 to 15, a low of 55. Partly cloudy skies follow on Wednesday. Winds still north 5 to 15, a high of 74. Followed by mostly clear skies as we get into Wednesday evening. Winds now northeast 5 to 10, a low of 54. I'm TV9 First Alert weather intern Kylie Phillip on 105.7 KOKZ Iowa's Classic Hits.

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1: The KCRG TV9 First Alert Forecast. Mostly clear skies are likely tonight. Winds north 5 to 15, a low of 55. Partly cloudy skies follow on Wednesday. Winds still north 5 to 15, a high of 74. Followed by mostly clear skies as we get into Wednesday evening. Winds now northeast 5 to 10, a low of 54. I'm TV9 First Alert weather intern Kylie Phillip on 105.7 KOKZ Iowa's Classic Hits.

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Don't you want me, baby? 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
1: Hey, it's Waters from the Waters Wake Up Call. Hey, this morning we had a very colorful Tunes Day.
2: Waters.
1: What colors are in your head, man?
2: Yeah, Roy G. Biv Squared.
1: He's quite a colorful songwriter.
2: Yes, he is. He has quite the colorful vocabulary, too.
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1: That's perfect, because it's got red twice.
2: Red Squared.
1: Red Squared. That's right, comrade.
2: Yes.
3: Hey there, little Red Riding Hood.
1: You sure are looking good. 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
1: And with the colorful topic this morning, I found a very colorful phone call from the Wake Up Call archives from a couple of years ago.
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1: The KCRG TV9 First Alert Forecast. Mostly clear skies are likely tonight. Winds north 5 to 15, a low of 55. Partly cloudy skies follow on Wednesday. Winds still north 5 to 15, a high of 74. Followed by mostly clear skies as we get into Wednesday evening. Winds now northeast 5 to 10, a low of 54. I'm TV9 First Alert weather intern Kylie Phillip on 105.7 KOKZ Iowa's Classic Hits.

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1: The KCRG TV9 First Alert Forecast. Mostly clear skies are likely tonight. Winds north 5 to 15, a low of 55. Partly cloudy skies follow on Wednesday. Winds still north 5 to 15, a high of 74. Followed by mostly clear skies as we get into Wednesday evening. Winds now northeast 5 to 10, a low of 54. I'm TV9 First Alert weather intern Kylie Phillip on 105.7 KOKZ Iowa's Classic Hits.

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1: Puedo rastrear a miembros de mi familia que sirvieron desde la Primera Guerra Mundial hasta hoy. 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
2: 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Air Supply was all out of love. Rocky Burnett was tired of towing the line. And Christopher Cross was sailing. 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
1: The KCRG TV9 First Alert Forecast. Mostly clear skies are likely tonight. Winds north 5 to 15, a low of 55. Partly cloudy skies follow on Wednesday. Winds still north 5 to 15, a high of 74. Followed by mostly clear skies as we get into Wednesday evening. Winds now northeast 5 to 10, a low of 54. I'm TV9 First Alert weather intern Kylie Phillip on 105.7 KOKZ Iowa's Classic Hits.

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1: 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Mostly clear skies are likely tonight. Winds north 5 to 15, a low of 55. Partly cloudy skies follow on Wednesday. Winds still north 5 to 15, a high of 74. Followed by mostly clear skies as we get into Wednesday evening. Winds now northeast 5 to 10, a low of 54. I'm TV9 First Alert weather intern Kylie Phillip on 105.7 KOKZ Iowa's Classic Hits.

0: that soon liquor could again be sold. Preparations had to be made, and in Dubuque County, the word had spread that when the sale of alcohol would again be legal, according to Iowa law, licenses to dispense beer could only be granted to establishments that were inside incorporated places. To that point, Balltown had been unincorporated, as had its neighbors Sherrill and Sageville. Being an incorporated village meant registering with the state and completing ongoing paperwork, but it seemed worth it to be able to again open the saloons in those areas. So on July 22, 1933, Upper Balltown became one of 10 so-called beer towns incorporated in Dubuque County in 1933, so the town's taverns could serve beer. As it turned out, the interpretation was mistaken, and a tavern could get a license regardless of whether it was in an incorporated town or not. But the citizens of Balltown were ready for when Prohibition finally ended in December of that year, because their community became incorporated with the state of Iowa on this date in 1933. And that's Iowa Almanac for July 22nd. Follow us on Twitter at Iowa Almanac. Until tomorrow, I'm Jeff Stein.
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1: Farmers have been vocal in their opposition to farm assistance payments from the federal government, preferring to sell their goods in the marketplace. That is the opinion of United States Senator Chuck Grassley, Republican from Iowa, who was asked on Tuesday about the House including farm aid in a reconciliation package.
3: The justification for it expressed by the president is the Iran war has drawn up price of diesel and other products that farmers have to pay. So it's an offset to things that are beyond the control of the farmer, and I obviously would support that.
1: Grassley has stated several times, including on Tuesday, that year-round E15 legislation would be a much better way to improve farmer profitability and avoid assistance payments.
3: I have repeated to you what farmers repeat to me. They want to get their money out of the marketplace, not out of the federal treasury. And so another thing that the House could do is include E15 in that bill and do more good than the $11 billion is doing.
1: Grassley was also questioned on the prospects of year-round E15 legislation and the path forward, with time running short on the congressional calendar for the year.
3: There's not a lot of opportunities left. I'm still hearing leadership of the Senate say it can be a separate bill on the floor of the United States Senate, but I don't see how we have time. E15, if it's on the floor as a separate bill, would be subject to amendment.
1: You've been listening to Agribusiness Matters on the Iowa Agribusiness Radio.
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7: The TV9 First Alert Forecast. Partly cloudy today with a high in the lower 70s. North breeze 5 to 15. Tonight mainly clear, mid-50s. Thursday, mixed sunshine, upper 70s, down to the mid-50s Thursday night. Friday, partly cloudy, upper 70s, down to 60 Friday night. Saturday and Sunday, mostly sunny, mid-80s Saturday, low 90s Sunday. From the TV9 Weather Lab, I'm Justin Roberts on 105.7 KOKZ, Iowa's Classic Hits.

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That's Aerosmith and What It Takes. My name is Mike Waters. It is 5:50 on a random Wednesday. We've got, at this very moment, fair skies, 61 degrees in Hiawatha. And in Waterloo, it's fair and 57. Looking for a high today all the way up to 77. That's what I'm talking about. So that's pretty awesome and cool and things such as that. Anyway, you know what? Today's Wandom Wednesday, and the Wandom holiday today is National Spoonerism Day. Do you know what a spoonerism is? You know, I don't think everybody does, but I'll bet you've made a spoonerism, maybe even without knowing what it is. A spoonerism is when you take like a couple of words, like maybe somebody's name. Like my name in a spoonerism would be Wyke Motters, and this show would be called the Cake Up Wall, the Wyke Motters Cake Up Wall. And what you do is you take one letter from one word, put it, like with Mike Waters, you take the W from the Waters, put it at the beginning of Mike, and then you take the M at the beginning of Mike, and you put it at the beginning of Waters. So you switch those two first letters around, and you make a spoonerism.

0: Random name of the day on National Spoonerism Day is Weichmatters, and this is the cake up wall. All right. Isn't that fun? You bet it is. If you have a spoonerism that's a favorite of yours that you like to use, whether it's a couple of people's names like Jug and Duty or an actor's name or your name or your and your wife's couple name, I don't know, whatever. What, you got a good spoonerism? I want to hear it. Let's make a big, good list of fun spoonerisms for Wandom Wednesday. And then you can take that spoonerism and eat your cereal with it. Should be called a forkerism. That's what Forky says. But nobody knows what that is, man. All right. Anyway, you know what? I think it's time to brighten up a little.
1: We can all use a little good news.
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0: 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So I got to give a big shout out to the Cedar Rapids Police Department and the Cedar Rapids Police Protective Charity. What they did was they took 100 families back to school shopping for back to school supplies yesterday. And the Cedar Rapids Police Protective Charity, what they do is they select a group of schools and they take recommendations for families who would be a good fit for the program and really could use some help with getting their kids what they need for the school year. So the Cedar Rapids Police Department takes them shopping. Now this is Officer Billy Faulkner. He's talking about how this all goes down. And, of course, they're shopping for...
6: specifically school supplies. So we got the list from the school district. Pencils, folders, binders, notebooks, erasers, about literally everything on the list, including backpacks, water bottles, all the gizmos and gadgets that they may need for school year.
0: And that's provided free of charge from the Cedar Rapids Police Protective Charity. And it's all to give back to kids and provide for the youth of our community. And that's what it's all about, the bright side, communities taking care of their own, all of us getting together and making sure nobody is needing or in want of anything. That's the perfect world anyway. And again, a big shout out to the Cedar Rapids Police Department and the Cedar Rapids Police Protective Charity. Man, that is a bright side for the kids. And if that brightened your morning half as much as it brightened mine, please sing along with the Bright Side Kids on the

0: we've unlocked the vaults and we're replaying Casey Kasem's American Top 40, the 70s. This week is from July 28, 1979. That's when Donna Summer was looking for some hot stuff. David Naughton was making it. ABBA asked, "Does your mother know?" And Blondie was gonna get you one way or another. You'll hear those songs and all the top 40 hits from July 28, 1979, right here on American Top 40, the 70s.
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3: From the KCRG TV9 newsroom, I'm Jim Mertens. Waterloo police identified the man they say was stabbed and killed over the weekend. Officers responded to reports of a fight and stabbing in an apartment building on Langley Street early Saturday morning. There, they found 29-year-old Jeffrey Schmidt unresponsive. He died later at the scene. So far, there have been no arrests. Ragbri riders are getting closer to eastern Iowa as day four route takes them from Boone to Marshalltown. Almost 70-mile ride today with an 1,800-foot climb in elevation. The Register's annual Great Ride Across Iowa will also travel on part of the historic Lincoln Highway as they cycle through Gilbert, Nevada, Colo, and State Center. University of Iowa Healthcare has completed renovation of its burn treatment center, expanding the state's only burn center from 16 to 21 beds. The changes include the addition of two private hydrotherapy rooms. And the Iowa State Fair first announced new fair foods, and now it's telling us about the new drink lineup. For non-alcoholic fare, there's apple cider floats, banana cream lattes, jalapeno lemonade, and Red Bull vanilla berry cherry, among other items. And new drinks containing alcohol include cotton candy beer, frozen Red Bull watermelon margaritas, and watermelon mint Moscow mules, among other items. The fair runs August 13th through the 23rd. I'm Jim Mertens for breaking news alerts and headlines anytime. 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
4: Partly cloudy today with a high in the lower 70s, north breeze 5 to 15. Tonight, mainly clear, mid-50s. Thursday, mixed sunshine, upper 70s, down to the mid-50s Thursday night. Friday, partly cloudy, upper 70s, down to 60 Friday night. Saturday and Sunday, mostly sunny, mid-80s Saturday, low 90s Sunday. From the TV9 Weather Lab, I'm Justin Roberts on 105.7 KOKZ. 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

0: 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End of the world as we know it. I feel fine. I do. And it is the end of the world. So, hey, let's all have a party. Wanna? Yes. And let's all exchange spoonerisms. I was talking to you about the... It's National Spoonerism Day. It's when you take the letter from the first word and you put it at the beginning of the second word. And then the second word, that first letter, you put it the first at the beginning of the first word. So you just switch the two first letters around. Like if I was to use a spoonerism for Fleetwood Mac, I would I'd say meat wood flack. You get it? Meat wood flack. So give me a spoonerism or just give me something random, whatever you want. It's Random Wednesday, man. Let's just roll with it. 364-1057 or 234-1057. Here's meat wood flack now in Landslide.
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0: Classic Hits 105.7 KOKZ. That's Landslide and Meet Wood Flack. That's the spoonerism for Fleetwood Mac, and it's National Spoonerism Day, so I'm going to use spoonerisms today. And if you want to use some spoonerisms, feel free. It's when you switch two letters around. If you got a couple of words there, like Fleetwood Mac, you put the Meatwood and then the Flack, you see. You understand. That's about the most random holiday I think ever. Spoonerism Day. I love it. I love it. So share some spoonerisms. My favorite is a couple of my friends who I met in college and they later got married. Doug and Judy, I always called them Jug and Duty, always, because it sounds funny and it's a spoonerism. I didn't even know what a spoonerism was then, but I still called them Jug and Duty, you know. So you may know what a spoonerism is. You may just not know the word spoonerism. It's a weird word. I'm going to have to check on the origin of that word, spoonerism. I wonder how that came about. That'd be a random fact to figure out for a random holiday like National Spoonerism Day, wouldn't you say? I would say. 6:17 on a random Wednesday. Can you tell it's a random Wednesday? I certainly can. Feels about as random as craziness. Mostly sunny. High of 77 is what we're looking for today. Pretty comfy, man. Pretty comfy. Increasing clouds tomorrow. High of 81 and then sunny and 81 also for Friday. Then we get back to the 90s by Saturday. Great. Anyway, it's fair in 61 at the moment here in Hiawatha. It's fair in 57 in Waterloo. And man, can I just tell you real quickly about my morning? It's just a crappy, kind of a frustrating morning. Jimmy Mittens, my cat, always wakes me up too early, but you know, that's every day, so big deal. But he wants to get fed. So, you know, he's looking straight at me when I wake up. So I wake up and I say, okay, Jim, come on, let's go get some food. And he jumps off the bed and then I just see him lying on the floor. It's dark, so I didn't exactly see what happened, but there he is lying on the floor. And I figure out that he's got one of his claws stuck in the bedspread. So he jumped and then boomed to the ground because his claw was stuck to the bedspread. And then he's freaking out. He can't get it unstuck. So I have to pick him up and calm him down. And, you know, so that works out all right. And then he gets out to the kitchen. I feed him. And then I'm making coffee and I get the coffee done. And it takes a little bit to brew coffee, you may know. So I got it off the little coffee pot there, spilled it all over the kitchen floor. It was just one of those days, man. It's one of those days, I'll tell you. I don't know if you were having a day like I had or not. I hope that, I don't know, you're keeping your car on the road and keeping all of that stuff good. But I'm getting some random calls already, so let's go to the phones and see who we got here. Hi.
1: This is Lynn, the driver ed instructor again. How are you today?
0: Hey, I'm good. How's the driving instruction going?
1: We're doing good. We kept our britches between the ditches, so everything's good.
0: Is that the saying? As long as you keep your britches between the ditches, you're doing pretty well?
1: You betcha. That's a good day.
0: That is a good day. I'm going to have to remember that when I'm driving, because sometimes I forget,
1: yeah,
0: and then you're in a ditch, and then it's no good.
1: That's right. No good at all. Especially if you're upside down.
0: Yeah, so are my britches. Well, all right. Till we meet again, keep your feet on the ground and keep your britches between the ditches.
1: That's right.
0: I'm going to get a bumper sticker.
1: There you go.
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1: our britches between the ditches.
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6: 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Ma'am, we're in Cedar Rapids.
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So, ladies, ask the men. Here's Bryan Adams and Heaven.

So I wanted to play a song after that that would kind of go against what, because I don't know if I'd want Rod Stewart singing to me, you know, to stay forever young, if only the good die young. You understand what I'm saying? If this guy was a Spoonerism, you know what his name would be? Jilly Bull. So let's do some Jilly Bull. Do it.

0: Classic Hits 105.7 KOKZ on a National Spoonerism Day. And as I said, Billy Joel, the spoonerism is Jilly Bowl, or you could kind of tweak it a little bit and call him Jelly Bowl. And then I figured out the spoonerism for only the good die young, it would be only the yud guy dung. only the yud guy dung, you know. It sounds like a Chinese dish with buffalo chips in it, you know? That'd be the dung part of the yud guy dung. Anyway, we're celebrating National Spoonerism Day. That's when you have a couple of words and you switch the first letters around and, you know, like Jilly Bowl, or you can get complicated with the three words of the good die young and only the yud guy dung, you know, that kind of thing. So that's what the spoonerisms are all about. Not everybody knows the word spoonerism, but a lot of people use spoonerisms. My favorite, as I've said before, a couple of my friends who got married, I knew them in college, Doug and Judy are Jug and Duty. So I still call them Jug and Duty. That's all I call them is Jug and Duty. It's sad, really. It's sad how obsessed I became with spoonerisms over the years. I'm telling you. Oh, hold on a second. The phone's ringing. Hello?
1: Wister Motters, how you doing today?
0: Wister Motters. You know, I wish I could make a spoonerism out of your name, Ding Dong, because the spoonerism for your name is Ding Dong.
1: Yeah, it'd be the same thing, wouldn't it?
0: Yeah, it sure would. You see how I noticed that? I'm having a real sharp day today.
1: Yeah, well, you should with hot coffee on your feet.
0: I know.
1: You're right up.
0: So I got my feet burnt. And had to change my socks. So I took my socks off, and I, of course, bandaged my feet, and then I put bigger socks on, and I had to get my extra big shoes on as well, because it had to fit over the bandages and the socks.
1: Right.
0: Yes,
1: right.
0: Yes. So none of that's true, though, you realize.
1: Yeah, really.
0: Yeah, okay. Okay, good.
1: I was going to say, send me some pictures of your clown shoes.
0: I could. I could maybe find some on the internet to send you if you want. This is a weird conversation, man.
1: Yeah.
0: It's random.
1: Yeah, that's right. That's why it's called random.
0: That's right. So what's up there, Ding Dong?
1: Taking in air and living life.
0: Hey, you know what? The spoonerism of living life is also living life. You're not giving me much to work with. Or much to murk with. Barb texted me a spoonerism for Ozzy Osbourne. You know what it is?
1: Yeah, Ozzy Osbourne.
0: People are already getting so funny so early in the morning, you lousy.
1: Well, you have a good day.
2: This is right. Looks like random tacos floating on a map.
3: This is the Waters wake-up call.
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1: Now that's what I call funky. That's Prince and Kiss, or Crince and... Oh, that would not work. I don't want to say that P word. Anyway, Spoonerism Day and Mr.

0: Classic Hits, 105.7 KOKZ, Mr. and Kyrie, 6:51 on a random Wednesday, Waters Wake Up Call. At the moment, we have got fair skies and 60 degrees. I barely see any smoke out there. I don't know if I see smoke or not. Maybe a little haze, but fair and 60 at the moment here in Hiawatha. We've got a few clouds, 56 in Waterloo. We'll get the full forecast for you coming up straight up 7 o'clock. But you know what I want to do right now? I want to get you up to date on some current events, and I usually do that. Mostly you get current events in kind of a more of a doom and gloom kind of way. But I don't work that way, man. I like to do it in a jovial manner, right? Fake studio audience. Right. Let's do the hit and run.
1: Stop the presses.
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0: Hey, gas prices are rising again due to escalating tensions between the U.S. and Iran. You see how I delivered that without the doom and the gloom? Yeah, you see? Let me do it one more time. I'll give it to you one more time. Gas prices are rising again due to escalating tensions between the U.S. and Iran. And that's today's headline from Twitter.

0: and illegal guns. File this case under boobies, doobies, and oozies. Thank you. Whole Foods is selling Taylor Farms lettuce for half off. You know, that's the one causing all of the diarrhea and things. Yeah, Whole Foods selling Taylor Farms lettuce half off. I guess that's fine, but I think they went a little too far by calling it an explosive discount. Pixar laid off hundreds of employees. Technically, they were crushed to death by a hopping desk lamp, but I think you get the point. The Odyssey star John Leguizamo turns 66 today. You know, he was 59 when the movie started. Don Henley turns 79 today. You know, at his age, he's still living life in the fast lane, and everyone else is giving him the finger while passing him on the right. Come on, Don. Sheesh. And finally, China launched a humanoid fighting league. In the U.S., fights between inorganic creatures are called Real Housewives reunions. Uh-huh. All right, that's all I got.
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3: We've unlocked the vaults and we're replaying Casey Kasem's American Top 40, the 70s. This week is from July 28, 1979. That's when Donna Summer was looking for some hot stuff. David Naughton was making it. ABBA asked, "Does your mother know?" And Blondie was gonna get you one way or another. You'll hear those songs and all the top 40 hits from July 28, 1979, right here on American Top 40, the 70s.
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Mike Waters gets awfully lonely in the small studio by himself. 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

Classic Hits, 105.7 KOKZ, 709 Random Wednesday, Waters Wake Up Call. And this is Yebel Rel and Eilie Biddle. That's spoonerism talk. I'll tell you about it.

0: Classic Hits 105.7 KOKZ. That's a fun one to do with Spoonerisms. We're celebrating Spoonerisms because it's National Spoonerism Day. And again, if you don't know what a Spoonerism is, it's you switch around the first letters of words. Say, Rebel Yell would be Yebel Rel, and Billy Idol would be Eily Biddle. That doesn't sound as rock and roll as Billy Idol, does it? Eily Biddle. All right, anyway, Mike Waters, actually it's Wyke Motters today, that's my Spoonerism name, and the name of the show is The Cake Up Wall. Yep, it's Wyke Motters and The Cake Up Wall, that's my Spoonerism name. What's your Spoonerism name? Call me. We'll exchange Spoonerism names, or if you've got a different thing that's a really good Spoonerism, I'd love to hear from you. Spoonerism, you know, I keep thinking I need to check and see what the origin of that word is, because why is it Spoonerism? It seems like a random word, which is actually perfect for today being Random Wednesday and all. So really, if you want to do the Spoonerism thing, or if you got something else, I don't care. It's all about being random today. So that is what I encourage. 364-1057 or 234-1057. You can always text me as well at 319-364-1057. So let's go to the phones, shall we? Hello?
1: Is this Mike?
0: It is. Who's this?
1: This is Keith.
0: Keith.
1: Hey, it's not a spooner, but I know I'm a good 4 years late on one-hit wonders.
0: You are. You're very late. I can't remember the last time I did one-hit wonders. I'll have to do it again sometime. But what do you got with the one-hit wonders?
1: Midnight at the Oasis. I don't remember her name.
0: Maria Muldaur. You know, I do want to know what you mean by 4 years late.
1: 4 years I've been thinking about it. It was 4 years ago at work. Everybody just kept telling me, call it in, but I was too busy, and I haven't forgotten.
0: That was way back in 2022.
1: Yes, sir.
0: Better late than never, so I should play that for you. But I'm going to play it after midnight, so it'll be late.
1: Oh,
0: no. It does seem kind of appropriate, though, if I play it a little late, because he was 4 years late with requesting it. Now, here's a real random thing that I think about when I think about Midnight at the Oasis. There was a movie about a while ago, called Waiting for Guffman. It was one of those Christopher Guest movies. You know, he did Best in Show, about the dog show. And this was the movie he did right before it. Not as well known, Waiting for Guffman, but it's about this town of Blaine. And it's a very small town, and the people are very much of this small town, and that's all they know is this small town. And it's the 150th anniversary. They're having their sesquicentennial, and they decide to put together a musical about the history of this town. And as you would suspect, it's very corny and not really well done. It's done in that kind of bad, you know, small town kind of way, but still very endearing, right? Well, a couple of the people, two of my favorite people are in the movie, Catherine O'Hara and Fred Willard, and they auditioned for this musical, but they put together this scene where it's a couple and they're, I don't know, doing some, it sounds like a takeoff on a coffee commercial or something corny like that. And they're doing the song, Midnight at the Oasis. So I just thought I'd play that as a random clip here for you before I play the real thing.
2: Ding dong.
3: Oh, I wonder who knows I'm vacationing here at the Oasis.
2: Am I late?
3: You!
2: Surprised?
3: How did you find me?
2: I have my ways.
3: Would you like to come in for coffee? You don't need to answer!
0: Yikes.

0: will be your shield.
1: Let's cut to the chorus, huh?
2: We'll need some coffee to go with that ride, won't we?
3: We are always full of surprises.
4: But say, I wonder, do we have time for that coffee?
2: What time is it?
4: What time is it? Haven't you been paying attention? It's
5: midnight at the Oasis.
1: Oh, just awful.
6: Oh,
1: just
4: thank you.
6: Good. That was great.
1: Oh. Yeah, it really was. It was fantastic. Thank you, Fred Willard and Catherine O'Hara, for that version of Midnight at the Oasis, and you will get the real thing. I promise, Keith, next. KOK.
7: 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This week, Casey takes you back to July 26, 1980. That's when Lips, Inc. took us to Funky Town. Air Supply was all out of love. Rocky Burnett was tired of towing the line. And Christopher Cross was sailing. You'll hear those songs, all the top 40 hits, and the long-distance dedications from July 26, 1980, right here on American Top 40, the 80s.
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Classic Hits, 105.7 KOKZ. Now that we know what love is, I think we play this song from 1974. It won Record of the Year and Song of the Year at the 17th Annual Grammys in 75. And it's about a desert love affair, which I don't recommend. By the way, you'll be finding sand in certain parts for years and years. I could tell you some stories. Anyway, it's Maria Muldaur, Midnight at the Oasis.

0: Classic hits, 105.7 KOKZ, Magic Carpet Ride. That's Steppenwolf from 68, man. 7:36, Random Wednesday, Waters Wake Up Call. And we are, let's see, at this very second, Farron 60 still in Hiawatha. We've got Farron 57 in Waterloo looking for a high about 77. Increasing clouds tomorrow, 81, then mostly sunny on Friday, and a high again, about 81, then back into the 90s by the weekend. Okay? That's all you need to know on that front. All right. Hey, keep calling. It's Random Wednesday. Whatever randomly hits you in the head, if you think you need to talk about it, or if you've got an idea, something, I don't know, you need you want to share a random fact, or you got a random tune rolling around in your head like Keith did with the whole Midnight at the Oasis, whatever. 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And with that, you know, I do have, if you got a couple of seconds, I've got a few other things here for you that I'd like to relate.
1: And now, the Waters Wake Up Call with this morning's three things you didn't know you needed to hear.
2: So without further ado,
0: oh boy, how about mimes? You like mimes? You know, when mimes are just hanging out, being creepy, that's my favorite time for a mime. Police in Massachusetts, they arrested this mime guy who was just hanging around on a walking trail, 29 years old, named Hernan. That's right, Hernan, not Herman as in Munster, no, Hernan Lux. And he's facing three counts of criminal harassment. Of course, he ain't talking. He's a mime. So here are some witnesses.
3: I'm shocked. I'm surprised because I walk here all the time.
4: I think I've seen this person maybe five times.
5: He passed me when I was going down the path. Kind of freaked me out a bit. Top hat, Dracula paint on his face, black cape, cane. Real creepy.
6: Causing a disturbance and, you know, harassing people, that's just not appropriate, no matter what you call yourself or do.
4: He was just kind of by the bushes, by the water, off the path, kind of stumbling around the bushes by himself. And that was when it was starting to get a little darker, so I got a little spooked.
0: Oh, geez, it's a little dark and there's a mime over there doing weird things. What would you think? I would think, no. No! I think it's mime for you to leave.
3: Second thing.
0: All right, all right, all right. Let's get serious now. Can we get serious? Cargo plane landing at Cincinnati, North Kentucky International Airport was caught on camera hitting the runway and causing all kinds of sparks to come out of the back. It's called, by the way, a tail skid.
7: Whoa, whoa, whoa, whoa. Holy tail strike.
0: Exactly. Okay, here we go.
8: Give us this third thing.
0: You know, whenever possible, I like to try and sing us out of the three things. Well, it's Don Henley's 79th birthday, and the heat of summer we have been experiencing. So with the hot and muggy and the birthday of Don Henley, I would like to tell you a little secret about how I stay cool and dry with a little help from the cake up wall. That's the spoonerism for wake up call, by the way. With the cake up wall singers. Take it away, kids.

0: Yeah, it's going to be a big hit. It's called The Shorts of Summer, and I think that's three things.
1: What the hell were those things?
2: Three things you didn't know you needed to hear.
3: Thanks. I needed that.
2: This is the Waters Wake Up Call.
4: Thank you. I needed to hear that.
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0: I found him in a coffee shop stuffing plastic forks in his pants. Is that some radio stunt?
1: Afraid not.
2: This is the water wake up call.
1: I would have gotten away with it too if they hadn't all shifted around down there.

Classic Hits, 105.7 KOKZ. That is Cher. If I could turn back time, if I could, every day it'd be Throwback Thursday. Hey, and that's tomorrow. Don't you know? We spend the entire 7 o'clock hour in the 70s. Commercials and clips, and I'll come up with a topic, I promise. And we just relive the 70s that entire hour. And then the 8 o'clock hour, we relive the 80s. It's a beautiful thing. You take a couple hours off the 21st century and live in the good old days. Remember the good old days when I didn't drool all over everything and my back didn't hurt? Yeah. Ah, memories. Anyway, it is at the moment fair skies, and we've got 60 degrees here in Hiawatha. Full forecast coming up here in about 10 minutes, but we've been talking about Spoonerisms. I still haven't checked to see what the definition, or not the definition, but the origin of spoonerism is. And it's basically, if you got a couple of words, you switch the first letters. Like for instance, I'm just looking, I've got a song by Buffalo Springfield coming up, and it'd be what? Spuffalo Springfield is the spoonerism for Buffalo Springfield.

0: Well, first of all, I think it'd work better with the band name. Slock.
1: That is true.
0: A sock of Fleagles.
1: Okay, a sock of
0: Fleagles. A sock of Fleagles.
1: A Fleagles, yeah. Okay,
0: yeah. And I think Fleagle, was a member of the Banana Splits back in the day.
1: That sounds about right.
0: Yeah. So I think maybe that's code, and I think the Flock of Seagulls was actually made up by a sock of Fleagles.
1: That's it.
0: Hmm.
1: Yeah.
0: Now that.
1: So can you do a Flock of Seagulls?
0: Nope. I can do a sock of Fleagles, though.
1: Or Fleagles.
0: I know. You've been burning the midnight oil, honey. Yes, it's okay.
1: Yes, I'm all screwed up because not used to the end. I'm tired.
0: You are? I can tell you're tired. You're fun to talk to when you're tired. But
1: I need some more red wine.
0: No, you don't. You need a sock of Fleagles, and you need to start running. That will get the blood flowing and get your momentum started.
1: Yes.
0: So you run, sock of Fleagles. Get your sock of Fleagles on your feet and run. Run, Forrest. Right. Run. Right. Fun roarist.
1: Yeah, I will do that, and I will continue to listen to the Waters Wake Up Call.
0: Okay, Mama. We'll talk to you later.
1: Yeah, have another Dr. Pepper.
0: I will. Okay, bye.
2: Bye.
3: What day is it?
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4: 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Right now, I'm standing here
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3: From the KCRG TV9 newsroom, I'm Jim Mertens. Waterloo police identified the man they say was stabbed and killed over the weekend. Officers responded to reports of a fight and stabbing in an apartment building on Langley Street early Saturday morning. There, they found 29-year-old Jeffrey Schmidt unresponsive. He died later at the scene. So far, there have been no arrests. Ragbri riders are getting closer to eastern Iowa as day four route takes them from Boone to Marshalltown. Almost 70-mile ride today with an 1,800-foot climb in elevation. The Register's annual Great Ride Across Iowa will also travel on part of the historic Lincoln Highway as they cycle through Gilbert, Nevada, Colo, and State Center. University of Iowa Healthcare has completed renovation of its burn treatment center, expanding the state's only burn center from 16 to 21 beds. The changes include the addition of two private hydrotherapy rooms. And the Iowa State Fair first announced new fair foods, and now it's telling us about the new drink lineup. For non-alcoholic fare, there's apple cider floats, banana cream lattes, jalapeno lemonade, and Red Bull vanilla berry cherry, among other items. And new drinks containing alcohol include cotton candy beer, frozen Red Bull watermelon margaritas, and watermelon mint Moscow mules, among other items. The fair runs August 13th through the 23rd. I'm Jim Mertens for breaking news alerts and headlines anytime. 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
4: Partly cloudy today with a high in the lower 70s, north breeze 5 to 15. Tonight, mainly clear, mid-50s. Thursday, mixed sunshine, upper 70s, down to the mid-50s Thursday night. Friday, partly cloudy, upper 70s, down to 60 Friday night. Saturday and Sunday, mostly sunny, mid-80s Saturday, low 90s Sunday. From the TV9 Weather Lab, I'm Justin Roberts on 105.7 KOKZ, Iowa's Classic Hits.

Classic hits, 105.7 KOKZ, a band with a great spoonerism, a sock of flegals. And I found out where the term spoonerism comes from. I'll tell you, coming up now, Palm Teddy.

0: Classic Hits, 105.7 KOKZ. Another one, Dites the Bust. That's Queen. And that's a little spoonerism there for you. Spoonerism. And this crazy randomness, you know, it's brought to you. 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I'd call them Doonbox, but I'm assuming since they're a business, they'd rather I said their name in the correct way. I'm not a marketing expert or anything, but that's what I think. 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See, I could probably say that in spoonerism, couldn't I, and get away with it? Home of the best Lendertoin, that's it, in Cones County. Home of the best tenderloin in Jones County. Just go in there and say something like, "Loin me!" 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Okay, and I've got $20 for them coming up in a little bit. And I've also got more tickets to that Eagles. I keep wanting to call it an Eagles reunion. It's not. It's a tribute band. I don't know where my mind goes somewhere sometimes. And anyway, but I think, you know, I found this here. I found a random clip. This is Monty Python with a little more on spoonerisms.
1: And what is your next project?
2: Ring Kitchard the Thread.
1: I'm sorry?
2: A shro. Mike Dinkum for a shro.
1: Ring Kitchard, yes. But surely that's not an anagram, that's a spoonerism.
2: If you're going to spit hairs, I'm going to piss off.
0: Thank you so much. Wonderful Monty Python. All right, anyway, that's the spoonerism when you take a couple of words and you switch the first letters. Right? Like Doonbox, or I really like Lendertoin. I might use that from now on. It's not a tenderloin. It's a Lendertoin. All right. And our random piece of advice for the day comes from a call. And this call comes from the Cake Up Wall archives. Cake Up Wall is the wake-up call in spoonerism form. But I got this call from the archives this morning from a little while back, and I thought, hey, this would be a great random piece of advice for the day. It's a, well, just listen.
3: This is Lynn, the driver ed instructor again. How are you today?
0: Hey, I'm good. How's the driving instruction going?
3: We're doing good. We kept our britches between the ditches, so everything's good.
0: Is that the saying? As long as you keep your britches between the ditches, you're doing pretty well?
3: You betcha. That's a good day.
0: That is a good day. I'm going to have to remember that when I'm driving, because sometimes I forget,
3: yeah.
0: And then you're in a ditch, and then it's no good.
3: That's right. No good at all, especially if you're upside down.
0: Yeah, so are my britches. Well, all right. Till we meet again, keep your feet on the ground and keep your britches between the ditches.
3: That's right.
0: I'm going to get a bumper sticker.
3: There you go.
4: Keep your feet in the ground and keep
3: our britches between the ditches.
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classic hits. 105.7 KOKZ Night Moves. I still got my night moves. I roll over and snore. That's my night moves. In this day and age. But I'll tell you, back in the day, kids, I had some... I don't know. I never had really great moves. No stories that actually move you. Anywho, coming up the bright side, a good local bright side about our fine Eastern Iowa. Men and women in blue doing some good things for the kids. I'll give you the specifics after Don Henley. Happy birthday, Don.

Classic Hits 105.7 KOKZ. That is Don Henley, or Han Denley, if we're still going with the spoonerism thing, and the Soys of Bummer. It's 8:34 on a random Wednesday. Waters wake up call, and Don Henley, 79 today. Happy birthday, Don Henley. I know he's listening on his computer there at home. Because he always listens. We're tight. We went to kindergarten together, snack time. And he was a real good finger painter, too. Just a random fact about Don Henley as a kindergartner. But I thought, you know what, before we do the bright side here and our fine men and women in blue doing some good things for the community, I thought I would play a little something for Don Henley. And I've kind of rearranged his song and done some things, and I got the Waters Wake Up Call or Cake Up Wall singers together, and we made a little tune for them about the hot summer and the shorts of summer.

0: there, Han Denley. 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I can't wait. 364-1057 or 234-1057. Don, I hope you have that written down and maybe put on your fridge or in your smartphone or in your computer or stapled to your forehead or something. But anyway, you know what? I've got something bright here for you.
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0: 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So I got to give a big shout out to the Cedar Rapids Police Department and the Cedar Rapids Police Protective Charity. What they did was they took 100 families back to school shopping for back to school supplies yesterday. And the Cedar Rapids Police Protective Charity, what they do is they select a group of schools and they take recommendations for families who would be a good fit for the program and really could use some help with getting their kids what they need for the school year. So the Cedar Rapids Police Department takes them shopping. Now this is Officer Billy Faulkner. He's talking about how this all goes down. And, of course, they're shopping for...
6: specifically school supplies. So we got the list from the school district. Pencils, folders, binders, notebooks, erasers, about literally everything on the list, including backpacks, water bottles, all the gizmos and gadgets that they may need for school year.
0: And that's provided free of charge from the Cedar Rapids Police Protective Charity. And it's all to give back to kids and provide for the youth of our community. And that's what it's all about, the bright side, communities taking care of their own, all of us getting together and making sure nobody is needing or in want of anything. That's the perfect world anyway. And again, a big shout out to the Cedar Rapids Police Department and the Cedar Rapids Police Protective Charity. Man, that is a bright side for the kids. And if that brightened your morning half as much as it brightened mine, please sing along with the Bright Side Kids on

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0: Classic Hits 105.7 KOKZ, The Proclaimers, and I'm going to be 500 miles waters with ya. Actually, it's Wike Motters because it's Spoonerism Day, and the name of the show on Spoonerism Day is the Cake Up Wall. So I got the Wike Motters Cake Up Wall happening on National Spoonerism Day. And I did find out where spoonerism comes from, where the term spoonerism comes from. It was from a teacher back in the 1800s, and his name was Archibald Spooner, and he was a teacher, and he was a clergyman, and it came from him screwing up words when talking. Like, he would say, you know, instead of wake up call, he'd say cake up wall, or he'd say, let's see here. I'm trying to find a good band here. Meatwood Flack, you know, that would be a spoonerism. Maybe he'd be talking about the band back in the 1800s, Meatwood Flack. So there you go. That's a spoonerism, and it comes from Archibald Spooner. And a spoonerism would be one of those times when he'd screw things up and say something wrong, just like that. So there you go. Mystery solved. And we've been talking about spoonerisms and having fun with that whole thing pretty much all morning. And let's go to the phones. I think I got another one here. Hello.
1: Hi. I was listening about the spoonerism, and I thought about Rindersella. Have you ever heard of Rindersella?
0: Well,
1: it came from Hee Haw.
0: Oh, no. I figured you were doing Cinderella spoonerism, but no, I don't know the Hee Haw reference.
1: The Hee Haw reference, if you Google Rindersella, the barber tells the story of Rindersella, and the moral of the story is, when you're out with the prance and hints, don't forget to flop your dripper. And it's a cute story. A friend of mine had it memorized and only recited it when he was drunk.
0: Well, it sounds to me, if you're drunk enough and you just tell the story of Cinderella, it probably comes out that way.
1: That is a perfect story, yes.
0: Yeah, probably. I would say, you know, tell the story of Cinderella and it comes out as Rindersella. And I found the words of it. It's, once upon a time in a corn country, there lived a beautiful girl by the name of Rindersella. Now, Rindersella lived with her mugly other and her two sad blisters. Also, you know, and goes on like that. And again, I like that. The story of the Maury is, if you're a beautiful burl and you go up to a Bansy Fall and have a pransome hints lollin' fuv with you, then don't forget to slop your dripper. Now, that is the perfect ending of a story. Don't forget to slop your dripper. Thanks for that. I'll look for the Hee Haw clip and see what I can do about that. And Poison is coming up next. I also have Eagles tribute band tickets to be given away here at about 9:00.

0: Bella, let's go.
1: You don't just raise a puppy. You raise a future. Become a Dog's Ink Puppy Raiser. Give a dog a purpose. 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

0: Classic Hits, 105.7 KOKZ. Mr. Mongellenkamp and Gertso Hood. There's a spoonerism or two for you. It's 9:12 on a random Wednesday. Waters wake up call. And coming up in about 30 minutes, you will hear Life in the Fast Lane. No, let's do something. We're doing Life in the Fast Lane. That's our Eagles song of the day. So you can possibly have a chance at some Eagles tribute band tickets one of these nights. They are going to be at the Clayton County Fair in August, so be listening for that. Be caller 3, and then when I answer the phones and you win, you have to say happy birthday, Don, because it's Don Henley's 79th birthday today, okay? And he's listening. He's listening at home on his computer, because he always is. We went to kindergarten together, so we're tight. So he's always listening, so he'll get the message. All right? So again, Life in the Fast Lane, caller 3, happy birthday, Don. Good to go. All right? Simple as that. And we will discuss more what you call the spoonerisms coming up. But you know what I got to do right now? I got to get you up to date. Sorry, on some hit-and-run headlines. And this craziness known as Random Wednesday, a big thank you to our crazy sponsors, Boondocks Emporium, Booze and Bling on Main Street in Anamosa, home of the best lender toin in Cones County. Sorry, that was a bit of a spoonerism there. I didn't want to use it with Boondocks and go Doonbox because that wouldn't do Boondocks any good because, of course, Marketing 101 will tell you, say the name correctly, don't say it as a spoonerism like Doonbox. So it's Boondocks Emporium, Booze and Bling, and the best tenderloin in Jones County or lendertoin in Cones County on Spoonerism Day. But just go in there and go, loin me, and they'll serve you up best tenderloin Jones County. So go to boondocksonmain.com for all that information.
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0: Gas prices are rising again due to escalating tensions between the U.S. and Iran. And that's today's headline from 2037. I say, fake studio audience, 2037. Because it'll probably be going on that long and it'll probably be just, same thing 20 years from now. Or 10 years from now, or whatever year it is. Hey, according to Pete Hegseth, the war with Iran has cost $37.5 billion. And that's just his bar tab. Did you know it's National Hammock Day as well as Spoonerism Day? It is. It means tomorrow is National Help. I'm still stuck in this hammock day. It's World Brain Day as well. It's a lot of days today. It's hard to keep them straight if you have no brain, but it is World Brain Day, a day to honor the organ that influences everything we do. For women, that is. For men, that's World Wee-Wee Day. There's a Mississippi woman busted driving naked, or naked, as they say down there in Mississippi, driving naked while in possession of weed and illegal guns. File this case under boobies, doobies, and oozies. That's a doozy. Whole Foods is selling Taylor Farms lettuce for half off. Really? Taylor Farms lettuce? They are. Whole Foods selling Taylor Farms lettuce. That's the stuff that causes the explosive diarrhea. I guess that's fine, but they went a little too far by calling it an explosive discount. That was going way too far. Pixar laid off hundreds of employees. Now, technically, they were crushed to death by a hopping desk lamp, but I think you get the point. The Odyssey star John Leguizamo turns 66 today. He was 59 when the movie started, but again, It's a long one. Like I was saying, Don Henley turns 79 today. You know, at his age, he's still living in the fast lane, living life in the fast lane. And everyone else is giving him the finger while passing him on the right. Don't be that guy, Don. All right. And finally, China launched a humanoid fighting league. A humanoid fighting league. In the U.S., fights between inorganic creatures are called Real Housewives reunions. Thank you. That's all I got. Oh, hold on. Now that's all I got. Please.
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9: The TV9 First Alert Forecast. Partly cloudy today with a high in the lower 70s, north breeze 5 to 15. Tonight, mainly clear, mid-50s. Thursday, mixed sunshine, upper 70s, down to the mid-50s. Thursday night, Friday, partly cloudy, upper 70s, down to 60 Friday night. Saturday and Sunday, mostly sunny, mid-80s Saturday, low 90s Sunday. From the TV9 Weather Lab, I'm Justin Roberts on 105.7 KOKZ, Iowa's Classic Hits.

0: 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Amen, Madonna. It's 9:34 on a random Wednesday. Waters wake up call. Hi, how are you? I'm having a crazy kind of a day. Oh, and we're real close to playing Life in the Fast Lane by the Eagles. That is your chance to win a couple of tickets to check out that Eagles tribute band. One of these nights they're going to be at the Clayton County Fair coming up. So when you hear Life in the Fast Lane, you, first of all, if you're in the fast lane, keep your britches between the ditches. And also, what else was I going to say? Be passing somebody. Because if you're in the fast lane and just blocking everybody who's trying to pass people, then you are the problem, okay? All right, I tried to say that as nicely as possible, but you are, and everybody knows it. Okay, so we're also doing all kinds of stuff. We're doing spoonerisms, and I'm acting as the complaint department today. All kinds of stuff.
1: Good morning,
0: Iron Man. How are you?
1: Gonna harass you.
0: Okay, let's get it over with. On with the harassment. Let's hear what you got.
1: You owe me a song, my man.
0: Oh, do I? Do I owe you a song?
1: Yeah.
0: Which one?
1: One by Commodores.
0: And the Commodores song you're referring to is?
1: Night Shift.
0: I think you asked for that once before, and I didn't play it because I think it was kind of late in the show. I don't think we can say that I owe it to you.
1: You said you're going to play it within the hour.
0: Oh, come on now. I say a lot of things. It's my show, you know. If you want your own show and you can play all the Commodores you want, go get your own show. I don't recommend it if you lack money.
1: I got stock in this show.
0: Oh, well, I didn't realize you were a stockholder. And I do a lot of your requests. I don't do every one because I can't, you understand. I've got a big, long list here of all kinds of people who want me to do all kinds of stuff and calls in for things. Now, if anyone was to take priority, you'd be one of them, Iron Man, but not the only, you see.
1: I know.
0: But you are important. You are important, but not that important. Oh, yeah.
1: Oh, sounding... Now I feel real bad.
0: Oh, good.
1: Real bad now.
0: Perfect. That was the goal, you know. I'm here to make you feel not very good and not very important. So, job done. Bye-bye. Here we go. I'm kidding you, Iron Man. Maybe I'll play your song at some point, and maybe I won't. So, rest your little head on that one, Iron Man.
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0: 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All right, Iron Man. Mark me as paid up. There you go. Night shift, the Commodores. Not to be confused with the commode doors. Okay, that's a very, very sensitive sticking point as far as they're concerned. It is 9:50 on a random Wednesday. This random Wednesday went wee-wee-wee-wee fast. My goodness gracious. So have a good rest of it. A big congratulations to Jake from Fate Starm. Not Jake from State Farm. That'd be way too cliche. I wouldn't do something that easy. So Jake from Fate Starm, he got himself a couple of tickets to that Eagles tribute band one of these nights coming to the Clayton County Fair on August. Wait for it. It's August 6th. That's it. August 6th. Coming up pretty close, man. So congratulations to him. And thank you for having a little fun with the Spoonerisms with me. I appreciate that. And I want to not thank those who gave me no Spoonerism and ammunition whatsoever. And that means you, Mr.
1: Wister Modders. How you doing today?
0: Wister Modders. You know, I wish I could make a Spoonerism out of your name, Ding Dong, because the Spoonerism for your name is Ding Dong.
1: Yeah, it'd be the same thing, wouldn't it?
0: Yeah, it sure would. You see how I noticed that? I'm having a real sharp day today.
1: Yeah, well, you should with hot coffee on your feet.
0: I know.
1: You're right up.
0: So I got my feet burnt and had to change my socks. So I took my socks off, and I, of course, bandaged my feet, and then I put bigger socks on, and I had to get my my extra big shoes on as well because it had to fit over the bandages and the socks.
1: Right.
0: Yes,
1: right.
0: Yes. None of that's true, though, you realize.
1: Yeah, yeah.
0: Yeah, okay. Okay, good.
1: I was going to say, send me some pictures of your clown shoes.
0: I could. I could maybe find some on the internet to send you if you want. This is a weird conversation, man.
1: Yeah.
0: It's random.
1: Yeah, that's right. That's why it's called random.
0: That's right. So what's up there, Ding Dong?
1: Taking in air and living life.
0: Hey, you know what? The Spoonerism of living life is also living life. You're not giving me much to work with.

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105.7 KOKZ, Iowa's Classic Hits. Good morning, I'm Dawn Johnson. Thanks again for taking us with you wherever you go. Bon Jovi's been busy doing some concerts in Madison Square Garden in New York, and he's got a couple more coming up yet to do, big performances, but apparently some people were disappointed he didn't sing this song, because Bon Jovi wanted Dead or Alive on KOKZ.

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2: The TV9 First Alert Forecast. Partly cloudy today with a high in the lower 70s. North breeze 5 to 15. Tonight mainly clear, mid-50s. Thursday, mixed sunshine, upper 70s, down to the mid-50s. Thursday night, Friday, partly cloudy, upper 70s, down to 60 Friday night. Saturday and Sunday, mostly sunny, mid-80s Saturday, low 90s Sunday. From the TV9 Weather Lab, I'm Justin Roberts on 105.7 KOKZ, Iowa's Classic Hits.

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Today, I'll bring you the top three hits on this date from 1978. Here's Naked Eyes,

0: 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On the way, Eddie Grant, Simple Minds, some Starship coming up for you, and another long set of your favorites. 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
1: 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And Christopher Cross was sailing. 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

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He'll also have Brightside hitting

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2: The KCRG TV9 First Alert Forecast. For today, partly cloudy skies and a high of 73. Mostly clear tonight, a low down to 52. Winds out of the north-northeast today between 5 to 15, becoming east-northeast tonight between 5 to 10. Partly cloudy tomorrow, high of 77. Mostly cloudy tomorrow night, low 60. I'm TV9 First Alert Storm Team Meteorologist Corey Thompson on 105.7 KOKZ, Iowa's Classic Hits.

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0: 1057 KOKZ, Iowa's Classic Hits. It's Dawn, and I will bring you the class reunion lunch coming up next. We've got the top three hits on this date from 1978 for you to enjoy. Jerry Rafferty, now, of course, formerly with Steelers Wheel, now a solo career back at that time, and he will hit the number two spot. I've got a lead single from the Rolling Stones off their 16th album called Some Girls. And we've got Andy Gibb with the best-selling song of the year in 1978, a seven-week number one song that will be coming up next on our Class Reunion Lunch, only on KOKZ.
1: Puedo rastrear a miembros de mi familia que sirvieron desde la Primera Guerra Mundial hasta hoy. 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

105.7 KOKZ, Iowa's Classic Hits, with our Class Reunion Lunch number one song on this date in 1978 from Andy Gibb. Of course, he had a lot of competition on the charts from his brothers, the Bee Gees, with Night Fever and Staying Alive, also hitting the charts that year. But number one on this date went to Andy. Here's Shadow Dancing on KOKZ.

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1: The KCRG TV9 First Alert Forecast. For today, partly cloudy skies and a high of 73. Mostly clear tonight, a low down to 52. Winds out of the north-northeast today between 5 to 15, becoming east-northeast tonight between 5 to 10. Partly cloudy tomorrow, high of 77. Mostly cloudy tomorrow night, low 60. I'm TV9 First Alert Storm Team meteorologist Corey Thompson on 105.7 KOKZ, Iowa's Classic Hits.

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0: 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We'll kick off more of your favorites with Bill Medley and Jennifer Warnes together next. And we welcome the Eagles Tribute Band one of these nights to the Clayton County Fair on Thursday night, August 6th. 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
2: KCRG TV9 First Alert Forecast. For today, partly cloudy skies and a high of 73. Mostly clear tonight, a low down to 52. Winds out of the north-northeast today between 5 to 15, becoming east-northeast tonight between 5 to 10. Partly cloudy tomorrow, a high of 77. Mostly cloudy tomorrow night, low 60. I'm TV9 First Alert Storm Team Meteorologist Corey Thompson on 105.7 KOKZ, Iowa's Classic Hits.

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0: 1057 KOKZ, Iowa's classic hits. We're getting set to kick off another long set with Michael Jackson next. And, of course, we are excited. 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

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Sunny in the 70s and cranking up some Whitesnake on KOKZ.

0: 1057 KOKZ, Iowa's classic hits. Kim wanted to hear Sheriff When I'm With You. Kim, I hit the high notes during that song. Thanks for the text at 319-364-1057. Now, I think this weather is perfect, but you summer hot freaks don't have to wait long. We're going to be in the 90s again by the weekend. Your TV9 First Alert forecast is up next.
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2: KCRG TV9 First Alert Forecast. For today, partly cloudy skies and a high of 73. Mostly clear tonight, a low down to 52. Winds out the north-northeast today between 5 to 15, coming east-northeast tonight between 5 to 10. Partly cloudy tomorrow, a high of 77. Mostly cloudy tomorrow night, low 60. I'm TV9 First Alert Storm Team Meteorologist Corey Thompson on 105.7 KOKZ, Iowa's Classic Hits.

0: Even Now from Bob Seger and the Silver Bullet Band, 105.7 KOKZ Iowa's Classic Hits. That's who we are. That's what we do. We've got more favorites on the way. Madonna and Yes are standing by. And I have today's Forgotten 45 at 3:45, a song you can hear again Saturday between 8 and noon, because American Top 40 this Saturday is from July 28th of 1979. The song was originally a hit for the Drifters in 1962, and this singer made it a hit again in 79. You'll hear it next hour on KOKZ.
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1057 KOKZ, Iowa's classic hits. Stones have new music. What are the chances that Phil Collins could have some new songs? He hasn't released a new album since 2010, but he said recently in an interview he's still got some things that he needs to finish up, so we'll have to see. Here's Phil with Take Me Home on KOKZ.

0: if I had a lighter, I'd be holding it up right now. But instead, I have a cell phone and I turned my light on. That's a cheap trick. And the flame on 105.7 KOKZ, Iowa's classic hits. I saw that Cheap Trick is going to be out on tour this fall. In fact, it's called the All Washed Up Tour, named after their most recent album. And they will be in several locations in the Midwest. Of course, they're from Rockford, Illinois, Aurora, Illinois, Madison, Wisconsin, Kansas City, St. Louis, the Omaha area, Milwaukee, even a date in the Quad Cities on November 14th.
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2: KCRG TV9 First Alert Forecast. For today, partly cloudy skies and a high of 73. Mostly clear tonight, a low down to 52. Winds out the north-northeast today between 5 to 15, becoming east-northeast tonight between 5 to 10. Partly cloudy tomorrow, a high of 77. Mostly cloudy tomorrow night, low 60. I'm TV9 First Alert Storm Team Meteorologist Corey Thompson on 105.7 KOKZ, Iowa's Classic Hits.

105.7 KOKZ, Iowa's Classic Hits. I had to laugh. I'm playing ZZ Top. I look out the window and a guy's driving by in the parking lot with a giant ZZ Top-like beard. It was like it manifested itself or something. It's 3:35 with Jeff Winfield. Forgotten 45 at 3:45 is coming up. It's a song you can hear again on AT40 Saturday morning from July 28th of 1979. Originally a top five hit for the Drifters. It became a hit again in 79, and that's the version you'll hear coming up on KOKZ.

1057 KOKZ, Iowa's Classic Hits. James Taylor, Up on the Roof. That's today's Forgotten 45 at 345. You can hear it again Saturday morning from 8 to noon on American Top 40, the 70s from July 28th of 1979. The song, like many of the era, were co-written by Carole King and first was a hit for the Drifters. Their version in 1962 went to number 5 and it is included on the Rock and Roll Hall of Fame's 500 songs that shaped rock and roll. So James decided to do his version in 1979, the first single from his album called Flag. It went to number 28 on the charts. And it turns out that James Taylor only hit the top 40 one more time. 2 years later in 81 with Her Town 2, a duet he did with J.D. Souther. Kind of a cool summer tune from J.T. I found him singing a live version of Up on the Roof that you can check out on our blog page at 1057 KOKZ.

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1: Hi, it's Jeff Winfield for the Good Feed Store. Hump day, middle of the week. I've mentioned this before. I love this kind of weather. Sunny, not humid, in the 70s. I really enjoy that type of summer weather. 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

97 KOKZ, Iowa's Classic Hits. Cheers to all the Red Bry Riders. I believe they're in Marshalltown today, and of course they'll be in Eastern Iowa heading toward Dubuque in celebration of your awesome accomplishment. I'm going to drive across Hiawatha after work tonight. Here's Huey.

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0: 105.7 KOKZ, Iowa's Classic Hits, Eagles, and already gone. I think I heard this morning that Mike Waters said it's Don Henley's birthday, and I had to check. He indeed was correct. Not that I didn't trust him, but Don Henley celebrating birthday number 79 today. Of course, part of the Eagles' success, even had some solo success, and the Eagles still playing some tour dates out in Las Vegas this fall. I was curious, according to the internet, and you know the internet's never wrong, Don Henley's net worth, a cool $200 to $250 million.
1: We've unlocked the vaults, and we're replaying Casey Kasem's American Top 40, the 70s. This week is from July 28, 1979. That's when Donna Summer was looking for some hot stuff. David Naughton was making it. ABBA asked, "Does your mother know?" And Blondie was gonna get you one way or another. You'll hear those songs and all the top 40 hits from July 28, 1979, right here on American Top 40, the 70s.
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7: The KCRG TV9 First Alert Forecast. For today, partly cloudy skies and a high of 73. Mostly clear tonight, a low down to 52. Winds out the north-northeast today between 5 to 15, becoming east-northeast tonight between 5 to 10. Partly cloudy tomorrow, high of 77. Mostly cloudy tomorrow night, low 60. I'm TV9 First Alert Storm Team meteorologist Corey Thompson on 105.7 KOKZ, Iowa's Classic Hits.

1057 KOKZ, Iowa's Classic Hits with Jeff Winfield, played Up on a Roof from James Taylor is our Forgotten 45 last hour. You can hear that and 39 other great tunes on American Top 40 of the 70s, Saturday 8 to noon, July 28, 79, and then Sunday from 8, we move forward 1 year into the 80s, July 26, 1980, Classic AT40 this weekend and every weekend on KOKZ.

1057 KOKZ keeps your day moving. I bless the rains down in Africa. 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

0: says he fights authority, but authority always wins. But I would argue that the authorities back in the day, meaning the record companies, called him John Cougar. And he said, I don't want to do that anymore. So he's John Mellencamp. His tour is in the northeastern part of the U.S. this weekend, doing some shows in Massachusetts, New Jersey, and New York. 5 o'clock traffic jams coming up. A full hour of upbeat tunes on this fine 73 degrees day. Oh, I'm sounding like Waters. I'm unplugging my brain. 73 degrees, upbeat tunes from folks you know and love. Steve Miller Band, U2, Billy Joel, and so much more the next hour.
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105.7 KOKZ, Iowa's Classic Hits with Jeff Winfield. You know, it's always something. Our poor puppy kind of tweaked something last week, so there's vet's visits, and he's doing fine because he's zonked out on muscle relaxants. And then our fridge dies. It's not even 5 years old. So I have a scratch and dent thing in the basement, the old beer fridge, that will last, probably outlive me. Oh, well, it is what it is. Janet Jackson, 5 o'clock traffic jams on KOKZ.

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0: 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Beautiful weather today, still in the 70s over the next couple of days, but you people who like that hot, humid 90s plus weather won't have to wait long. 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
2: weather. The KCRG TV9 First Alert Forecast. Mostly clear and cool tonight with a low near 51. Winds are out of the east-northeast at 5 to 10. Tomorrow, partly cloudy with a high near 76. Wind switch to the south at 5 to 15. Mostly cloudy tomorrow night with a low near 58. Partly cloudy on Friday with a high near 77. I'm TV9 First Alert Storm Team meteorologist A.J. 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

0: 105.7 KOKZ, Iowa's classic hits. You might get strange looks if you walk like an Egyptian from the Bengals. I mean, Susanna Hoffs could pull it off, but she had that good side eye. We're going to jump into 60 Minutes of Tunes with Van Halen coming up in just a minute. It's Jeff Winfield. 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Hey, it's Mike Motters from the Motters Cake Up Wall. That was the name of myself and my show this morning. Wind and Wednesday was National Spoonerism Day, and we had a little fun with some words and switching some letters around and stuff.
1: Mr. Motters, how you doing today?
0: Mr. Motters, you know, I wish I could make a spoonerism out of your name, Ding Dong, because the spoonerism for your name is Ding Dong.
1: Yeah, it'd be the same thing, wouldn't it?
0: Yeah, it sure would. You see how I noticed that? I'm having a real sharp day today.
1: Yeah.
0: So what's up there, Ding Dong?
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0: Hey, you know what? The spoonerism of living life is also living life. You're not giving me much to work with or much to murk with. Barb texted me a spoonerism for Ozzy Osbourne. You know what it is?
1: Yeah, Ozzy Osbourne.
0: People are already getting so funny so early in the morning. 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
1: weather. The KCRG TV9 First Alert Forecast. Mostly clear and cool tonight with a low near 51. Winds are out of the east-northeast at 5 to 10. Tomorrow, partly cloudy with a high near 76. Winds switch to the south at 5 to 15. Mostly cloudy tomorrow night with a low near 58. Partly cloudy on Friday with a high near 77. I'm TV9 First Alert Storm Team meteorologist A.J. 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

0: 1057 KOKZ, Iowa's Classic Hits with the Go-Go's. Mike Davis is standing by. He has another 60 minutes of Iowa's Classics set up and ready to roll. Iowa Irish Fest is coming up July 31st, August 1st, and August 2nd. And thanks to everyone who texted in for the chance to win free tickets. We'd like to congratulate folks like Emily Peterson from Dyersville, Deborah Earl of Waterloo, and Terry Davis from Cedar Rapids. They each won a 4-pack of tickets to Iowa Irish Fest. Again, it's happening July 31st through August 2nd in downtown Waterloo with KOK.
1: We've unlocked the vaults, and we're replaying Casey Kasem's American Top 40, the 70s. This week is from July 28, 1979. That's when Donna Summer was looking for some hot stuff. David Naughton was making it. ABBA asked, "Does your mother know?" And Blondie was gonna get you one way or another. You'll hear those songs and all the top 40 hits from July 28, 1979, right here on American Top 40, the 70s.
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